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1: 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We welcome Zach Top to Sioux Falls in October. Artist presale on these tickets. It's tomorrow. I'll give you all the information coming up after Riley Green. 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

0: Big Country, 92.5 KTWB, Riley Green changed my mind. Of course, his touring partner, Justin Moore, he just announced that he's taking a little bit of time off for his health. Plans to be back later this summer, though. We'll see how long he's taken off. Hopefully, everything's okay with him, and he'll be back with Riley before he gets here to Sioux Falls. Now, Zach Topp coming to Sioux Falls Thursday, October 15th. At the Denny Sanford Premier Center. 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

0: Big Country 92.5 KTWB, Boston, Stella Lefty, Julia K. We're watching the weather tonight. Let's see what we get around here a little bit later on. 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And there's going to be a last chance registration drawing at 10:15, and then the grand prize giveaway to follow, that 2025 Honda Pioneer 1000 side-by-side, $500 Fleet Farm gift card, and a one-year unlimited Blue Tide Car Wash membership. We will be announcing the winner coming up here Saturday at Bernardi Powerhouse with Big Country KTWB.
1: Ariana Grande and Wicked co-star Ethan Slater have called it quits. They were together for 3 years. They still remain friends. By the way, congratulations, Ariana. Her new song, Hate That I Made You Love Me, debuted at number one on the Hot 100. It's been a long time coming, but the sequel to Romy and Michelle's high school reunion started shooting Friday. In music news, Little Big Town has announced a fall tour. They'll be at the State Theater in the Twin Cities October 10th. Tickets go on sale this Friday. Justin Moore stepping away from touring to focus on his health. He says he'll be back later this summer. The best summer country song belongs to Alan Jackson with Chattahoochee. Kenny Chesney's Summertime was second, and rounding out the top three all summer long from Kid Rock. Finally, tonight, game four of the Stanley Cup Finals. The Knights are hosting the Hurricanes and lead the series 2-1. That's your entertainment update. I'm Ryan Kelly.
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7: 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The challenges involve everything from ordering fresh frozen custard to placing two orders in the same week. The more challenges you complete, the higher chance you have at winning the $10,000. 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
10: We have the potential for strong to severe thunderstorms as we head into the night and beyond the midnight hour, so have multiple ways to receive weather warnings if and when they come in. We'll have that chance of thunderstorms in place with a low of 68, then a few more thunderstorms on Wednesday with a noticeably lower severe threat, high of 89, with a west wind around 20 miles per hour. A few more showers on Thursday with a high of 80. From the Storm Center, I'm meteorologist Adam Rook.

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Big Country, 92.5 KTWB, Riley Green. This is Jason Aldean. It's Don't Tell on Me, off his new album on Big Country.

0: Big Country, 92.5 KTWB, Jason Aldean, Don't Tell On Me, Julia Kay, your very hot Tuesday evening. Looks like this is the hot day of the week. We'll get a little bit of relief, maybe some severe weather. You know, most of the area was kind of an enhanced risk for weather here going into the night, into the overnight hours. So we'll see what happens here after 10, 11, 12 o'clock. I think midnight is kind of the time frame roughly that we're looking at, but we'll keep an eye on that for you. You could win yourself tickets to Rock the Country this week. Robert Hawk every afternoon giving away a pair of general admission weekend passes. It's coming up Saturday, Sunday, June 27th and 28th. 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

0: Big Country, 92.5 KTWB, Zach Topf, South of Sanity. So excited to have him come into Sioux Falls, the Denny Sanford Premier Center, Thursday, October 15th. I think I got to go. I am all about Zach Topf's music. Artist presale, that's tomorrow at 10 a.m. Listener presale, Thursday, noon until 10 p.m. You can get the do the pre-register for the artist presale, get the code for the listener presale on our app and at ktwb.com, and then they go on sale to the general public this Friday at 10 a.m. And you can win them before you can buy them yet all this week on the Chris and Doc Show. 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
2: Thank you, Chris. Today's dum-dum comes from Bautzen, Germany.
3: All right.
2: No idea if I'm saying that correctly.
3: Yeah, it's Germany.
2: Okay.
3: My parents used to live
2: the
3: there.
2: The other one.
3: I remember. Oh, okay.
2: We've had dum-dums like this before. Some random guy decides to rob a place but accidentally leaves something behind
3: sure.
2: that leads the police right to him.
3: Uh-huh.
2: Maybe they dropped their wallet or they left a checkbook yeah. or, in this case, their child. You heard me. Police in Bautzen say they had an easy time tracking down a petty thief after he left his own 8-year-old at the scene of the crime.
3: 8-year-old?
2: The 29-year-old suspect walked into a grocery store with his son and the idea to start stealing some stuff.
3: Okay.
2: But the nervous Nelly ran off when the $5.65 worth of goods he was trying to steal triggered an alarm.
3: Oh, boy.
2: $5.65. Seriously? All police would say is the culprit was quickly identified.
3: I guess.
2: Yeah. Leaving an 8-year-old behind will do that. The only good news is karma did try to smack a little of the stupid out of the guy. As the dumb dad dashed, he fell.
3: Uh-oh.
2: Bad enough that he ended the day in the hospital.
3: Oh, wow.
2: So not only did they get his ID, but they pretty much knew where he was.
3: Sure.
2: Criminal mastermind? No. Father of the year? No. Doc's dum-dum of the day? Yeah. Congratulations, sir. Don't forget your son.
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5: Big Country Weather.
14: Increasing cloudiness with a chance for thunderstorms as we head into the night. Some of those storms may be strong to severe with all forms of severe weather possible, so be sure to stay weather aware. We'll have a low south of 70 with a south wind at 15 to 30 miles per hour. A few more thunderstorms on Wednesday, 89 and partly cloudy otherwise, then a few more showers on Thursday, partly cloudy and windy with a high on either side of 80. From the Storm Center, I'm meteorologist Adam Rowett.

The Country, 92.5 KTWB. Maybe a severe thunderstorm tonight yet? Late. One of those nighttime ones. It's Bailey Zimmerman, Chevy Silverado, and KTWB.

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Chris and Doc back tomorrow morning to Brain Squeeze at 7. Doc's Dum Dum of the Day, and of course,

0: Big Country 92.5 KTWB. Luke Combs, Sleepless in a Hotel Room. Blake Shelton's on the way. I've got Morgan Wallen coming up. Morgan's catching a little heat this week, isn't he? Well, it's Saturday night. He canceled that show in Pittsburgh. He had said he talked with officials, decided it was best to cancel because of the weather, and now the officials are saying he never talked with anybody. Mayor's like, he didn't talk to me. He didn't talk to anybody. But there was weather. Do you fault him? An outdoor storm? I mean, I know Taylor Swift sang 3 hours in the rain, but they were talking tornadoes out there at the time. I don't know. Seems like he was just trying to be safe. And then, of course, you got the video of poor Morgan throwing his cell phone. Probably could have just taken it away. You know, the security person was holding up the cell phone recording for a fan, but he didn't know that. But anyway, he went ahead and took the phone and just hurled the thing. I'd have just maybe taken it. Like, yeah, you're doing security. You probably don't need to be having your phone up in the air recording. You should be watching what's going on. But didn't have to throw it, Morgan. Come on. Let's get that long set of commercial-free number one country on the way here on Big Country KTWB.
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0: Big Country, 92.5 KTWB, George Burge, Luke Bryan, Ride, Ride, Ride, and Blake Shelton before that. He's got a birthday coming up in like 10 days or something. And yeah, I was just noticing he's going to be 50. And I'm not saying he looks older than 50 necessarily. I just thought he was older. You know, he was kind of like in that time frame when Tim McGraw first came out. And Tim's pushing 60. I don't know. I guess. Just seems like he's been around for a long time and could be older than 50. Another long set of commercial-free number one country, that record-breaking Shoes in Texas on the way. Luke Combs. Got Billy Currington coming up too on Big Country, KTWB.
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5: We have the potential for strong to severe thunderstorms as we head into the night and beyond the midnight hours, so have multiple ways to receive weather warnings if and when they come in. We'll have that chance of thunderstorms in place with a low of 68, and then a few more thunderstorms on Wednesday with a noticeably lower severe threat, high of 89, with a west wind around 20 miles per hour. A few more showers on Thursday with a high of 80. From the Storm Center, I'm meteorologist Adam Rutt.

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This is called Be By You. It's a wedding dance song.

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Thanks for having us on tonight. I like having you along.

0: Big Country, 92.5 KTWB, Ella Langley, Choosin Texas. And again, it makes history. It's now spent its 28th week at number one on Billboard's Hot Country Songs chart, which surpasses Gabby Barrett's I Hope. So Choosin Texas is now the longest running number one by a solo female artist in history on Billboard's Hot Country Songs chart. Congrats to Ella. I'm sure it's going to hang out there for a while more unless she kicks her own self out of number one with like Be Her or I Can't Love You Anymore. You just never know. She's Ella. She can do whatever she wants. Another long set of commercial-free number one country on the way. Megan Maroney, Riley Green, Zach Brown Band, all coming up here on KTWB.
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7: 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Now I gotta get going.
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7: 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It's a union thing.
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Tomorrow, again, you've got Zach Top tickets you can win with Chris and Doc. And you get general admission weekend passes to Rock the Country with Robert Hawk. 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

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This guy going to be out touring with Luke Bryan this summer. It's Zach John King. The song is Get to Drinking.

0: Big Country, 92.5 KTWB. You like him? Zach John King, a little Morgan Wallen-ish sounding. A little. Get to drinking. Get to catch him with Luke Bryan. I think when Luke is in Rapid City, Zach will be there with him. Julia Kay about ready to head out. We're still kind of keeping an eye on, well, not kind of, we are keeping an eye on what the weather might do here in the overnight. And, well, we'll keep an eye, you keep an eye. And we know the guys over at Kelloland TV are keeping an eye too. So we got this. Just be prepared. Be listening up for things. You know, have your phone up so if you get any kind of warnings, you're aware of it, okay? We'll check out that forecast. Get you back into the music here on Big Country, KTWB.
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12: Severe weather possible as we head through the night with a tornado watch until 3 a.m. Please stay weather aware as we head through the night, as any storm that does pop up may become severe. Beyond that, we'll have a low of 68 with a breezy south wind, then a few more thunderstorms on Wednesday, though the severe threat is overall rather low. Beyond that, we're partly cloudy with a high near 90 and a brisk westerly breeze. From the Storm Center, I'm meteorologist Adam Rudd.

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Julia K. I'll be back tomorrow night at 6 o'clock. Have a great Wednesday. It's Dan and Shay. Say

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10: We're keeping an eye on the potential for severe thunderstorms with a tornado watch in place until 3 a.m. Wednesday morning. Some storms may become severe, so please stay weather aware as we go beyond the midnight hour. Otherwise, we're cloudy with a low of 68 and a breezy south wind. Then a few more thunderstorms on Wednesday. Overall severe threat much lower. A high of 89, though, with a west wind of 15 to 25 miles per hour. From the Storm Center, I'm meteorologist Adam Roy.

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18: Weather. We'll have some lingering showers and thunderstorms as we go into the day on Wednesday. Otherwise, we're partly cloudy and breezy with a high of 89. West winds at 15 to 25 miles per hour. A windy day on Thursday, partly cloudy with a few more showers and a high of 80. West winds at 20 to 35 miles per hour. Then a nice break for the end of the work week. Mostly sunny with a high of 87. From the Storm Center at Kelvo WAN-TV, I'm meteorologist Adam Rudd.

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13: Big country weather.
14: We'll have some lingering showers and thunderstorms as we go into the day on Wednesday. Otherwise, we're partly cloudy and breezy with a high of 89. West winds at 15 to 25 miles per hour. A windy day on Thursday, partly cloudy with a few more showers and a high of 80. West winds at 20 to 35 miles per hour. Then a nice break for the end of the work week, mostly sunny with a high of 87. From the Storm Center at KelvoWand TV, I'm meteorologist Adam Maroon.
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Neither one of us looking for three little words, unless those three words were do not disturb. Checkout was supposed to be noon, but we slept until 3:00.

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6: We'll have some lingering showers and thunderstorms as we go into the day on Wednesday. Otherwise, we're partly cloudy and breezy with a high of 89. West winds at 15 to 25 miles per hour. A windy day on Thursday, partly cloudy with a few more showers and a high of 80. West winds at 20 to 35 miles per hour. Then a nice break for the end of the work week, mostly sunny with a high of 87. From the Storm Center at Kelvo AM TV, I'm meteorologist Adam Roy.

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12: Big Country Weather.
20: We'll have some lingering showers and thunderstorms as we go into the day on Wednesday. Otherwise, we're partly cloudy and breezy with a high of 89. West winds at 15 to 25 miles per hour. A windy day on Thursday, partly cloudy with a few more showers and a high of 80. West winds at 20 to 35 miles per hour. Then a nice break for the end of the work week. Mostly sunny with a high of 87. From the Storm Center at Kelvo AM-TV, I'm meteorologist Adam Rudd.
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17: We'll have some lingering showers and thunderstorms as we go into the day on Wednesday. Otherwise, we're partly cloudy and breezy with a high of 89. West winds at 15 to 25 miles per hour. A windy day on Thursday, partly cloudy with a few more showers and a high of 80. West winds at 20 to 35 miles per hour. Then a nice break for the end of the work week, mostly sunny with a high of 87. From the Storm Center at Kelvo EMTV, I'm meteorologist Adam Rudd.

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0: Y'all ready?
12: It's tea time.
3: Oh, that's us. Now it's us. Now.
0: Sure, talk
3: Nobody's
0: now.
3: Doing what they're supposed
0: Quit
3: to do this morning.
0: Tell me what to do. Or start. It is the Chris and Doc Show. It's 5 a.m. Good morning.
3: Welcome to Wednesday. Clear and 68 this morning in downtown Sioux Falls. Well, I'm not going to say clear. It was sprinkling on my way in.
0: Yeah.
3: This says clear. I say
0: my
3: pooey.
0: Windshield would disagree with you. As does my mouth, as you can hear. And my face. But only you know that.
3: Your face disagrees with me, too.

0: 5.
1: Glad you're back. KTWB.
0: It is 5:14. Good morning. It's Chris and Doc Show.
1: Clouds and some rain this morning. We're at 73 now in downtown Sioux Falls.
0: I was just out there.
1: Mm-hmm.
0: It was sprinkling a little.
1: Yeah, it's not.
0: It was not. I'll say this. I went to my car. I bet I got hit by 8 to 10 drops of rain.
1: Okay.
0: Yeah.
1: If you wear glasses, you'll notice.
0: Yes.
1: Time for the Ag Update, brought to us by Plains Commerce Bank, your ag banking leader.
2: With your ag news, I'm Farm and Ranch Director Sarah Heinrich. Livestock are not the only animals of concern about the threat of New World screwworm in South Texas, according to the Ag Secretary. Agriculture Secretary Brooke Rollins provides information for pet owners in areas of concern for New World screwworm regarding protection and detection of the threat.
3: This is not just a livestock issue. It's not just a cattle issue. It is a pet issue as well. We have deployed additional trained dogs, our USDA dogs, down to the border that will be working with all crossing and all pets that are crossing, and we'll be limiting those pretty significantly now going forward. We are also looking and asking all residents to look for draining or enlarged wounds and signs of discomfort in animals, looking for the screwworm larvae, which look like maggots and eggs, in or around body openings.
2: Once again, that's Ag Secretary Brooke Rollins. With a look at your top ag news headlines from across the region, I'm Farm and Ranch Director Sarah Heinrich for the Growing Harvest Ag Network.
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1: 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Rainy 73 in Sioux Falls.
0: Let's get the forecast from, no offense, someone smarter than you when it comes to the forecast.
1: Okay, I'll give him that. Big Country weather.
2: Partly sunny skies today, cooler than yesterday, less humid too. Well, the high of 85. 20% chance for the showers, thunder showers as we go through the morning and into the afternoon. We'll fall close to 60 tonight as we'll continue that chance for scattered rain. And for tomorrow, will be a cooler day, high of 75, periods of rain. From the Storm Center, I'm Scott Lyons.
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0: It is the Chris and Doc Show. Good morning. It's 5:46.
1: Morning rain and not like morning rain.
0: Hi.
1: It's raining this morning. Clouds and 73 now in Sioux Falls. And that was Chris and Doc's classic jukebox.
0: What? Sorry, nothing. On this date in 1978, that song, Willie Nelson's Willie Nelson.
1: Willie Nelson? Yeah.
0: George on My Mind, it topped the country chart.
1: What year?
0: 78.
1: Oh, okay.
0: Got a lot of noises coming out of me this morning. I don't know.
1: Can I suggest you back away from the microphone a little? Might be the fact that you're eating it.
2: What are you talking about?
1: You're like a little kid the first time with the microphone.
2: This is how I learned it at the Brown Institute.
1: No, you did not.
2: Yeah,
1: no, you did not.
2: Shove the whole thing right in your face.
1: I bet they did not teach you that.
2: Your lips are only supposed to move against the microphone.
1: And that's why they're closed now. They don't.
0: Yeah, that's true. Yeah, they're just like,
1: Chris graduated and they said, you know, we've done our damage.
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0: How about a dash of Austin?
1: Oh. I see what you did there.
0: Oh, my God, it's so funny.
1: Because her name's Dasha.
0: And the song is... Well, the song's called Austin.
1: Oh, just stop.
0: Dead.
1: Just stop.
0: Turns out I'm smart.
1: Yeah, really?

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0: Six.
2: You only get it once. You can't. No, you can't do it twice.
0: All right.
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7: Will you make me some iced tea?
8: Sweetened or unsweetened, lemon or no lemon.
9: Iced tea.
10: Iced tea be great.
6: Well, it's a sweet or maybe even an unsweetened celebration.
11: Iced tea.
8: Iced tea.
6: Drinking iced tea.
12: Y'all ready?
13: It's tea time.
14: I'm ready.
0: You ready?
2: You ready?
0: Mm-hmm.
2: Better get ready. Sorry, we're warming up slowly this morning.
0: That's right. Today is also, in addition to Iced Tea Day.
2: I have to talk about that for just a second in a bit. Please finish your...
0: It's also Ballpoint Pen Day.
2: Oh, I'm a fan.
0: I like those.
2: This is one right now.
0: Are you?
2: You are too.
0: Me too, but it's a gel, so I don't...
2: Oh, I think that counts.
0: Yeah, it definitely does, but I wouldn't say this is a ballpoint pen.
2: It's got a ballpoint.
0: I would say it is.
2: There's a little ball in there. There's a roller.
0: It's actually called a uniball.
2: Yeah.
0: There you go. Yeah, all right. I guess
2: we're celebrating and didn't know it.
0: Yeah, it's how I live my life, Doc. Whole thing is celebrating and not knowing.
2: Is that it?
0: That's it.
2: Oh, now we're out of time. Sorry, the music's done. I'll tell you in a little bit. It has to do with you.
0: Me?
2: Huh? And iced tea.
0: Not what?
2: It's a whole story.
0: Say it.
2: No, I can't. I don't have time. We're out. Go.
15: Big Country weather.
16: Partly sunny skies today. We'll still hold a 20% chance for a couple of isolated showers or thunder showers. We'll have a high of 85, a west breeze 15 to 25 miles per hour. Showers, thunder showers in our forecast for tonight. They will be scattered. We'll fall to near 60. Cooler tomorrow, high of 75. Chance of a couple of scattered showers from the storm center. I'm Scott Mines.
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18: From the Kello.com News Center, I'm Tom Rooney. An Aberdeen man faces charges in the hit and run death of a woman on Monday. 63-year-old James Jung was arrested and charged with hit and run that resulted in death or injury. The victim's identity has not been released. Aberdeen is one of two South Dakota cities having trouble with its severe weather siren warning system. New equipment has been ordered in Aberdeen, which is using a backup system now. Viberg is also having trouble with its system. The FBI is offering a reward for information on the 2022 death of Logan Warrior Goings on the Pine Ridge Reservation. Someone fired gunshots into the family's home, striking and killing the six-year-old while he was sitting on a couch. And it's called The Wall That Heals. It's in Brookings for the next several days. A traveling replica of the Vietnam Veterans Memorial is being set up today at the Fishback Soccer Complex in Brookings. It will be open from tomorrow through Sunday. From the Kello.com News Center, I'm Tom Rooney.
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1: KTWB, 12 past 6. Wednesday morning, a few clouds and 73 this morning. Corey Kent and Co. Wetzel teaming up on

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1: KTWB. Corey Kent, Cole Wetzel, Chris, Doc. It's a full room this morning. It's 6:15, partly cloudy and 70 now in Sioux Falls. We're going to head for a high today, right around 85.
2: All right, I got a thing from the National Weather Service. We're in one of those days again. Isolated storms may develop behind a cold front east of I-29. I'm reading it like it's printed on this computer paper. Let me try again with
3: normalcy?
1: What's going on over there?
2: Isolated storms may develop behind a cold front east of I-29 Wednesday afternoon.
1: Okay.
2: Not expected to be severe.
1: Good.
2: Few stronger storms will be possible in portions of northwest Iowa late tonight into Thursday morning. Mm. The greatest risk with these storms will be isolated wind gusts to 60 miles an hour and hail as large as ping pong balls.
1: Okay.
2: Ping pong.
1: That seems to be their...
2: It's
1: their go-to now.
2: It's a little smaller than a golf ball. It's a little bigger than a shooter marble.
1: Here's the thing, though. I'm not scared of ping pong balls. I'm scared of golf balls falling from the sky.
2: That's a good point. A chance of thunderstorms returns to northwest Iowa on Saturday while detours are all around. Details about this thing are uncertain. A few stronger storms are possible. So,
1: okay.
2: One more. We still got...
1: Another round.
2: We got a thing. Another round. Yeah. That's a good way to say it.
1: It is June in the Midwest. None of this should be a surprise.
2: Hold on a second.
1: Yeah?
2: Yeah. Yep, it is June in the Midwest. You're okay. Right. Yep.
1: Looking at the calendar?
2: Yeah, just double checking.
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1: KTWB. Good morning. Welcome to Wednesday on the Chris and Doc Show. It's 628. Cloudy and 71. And Doc's Dumb Dumb of the Day right after Luke Combs.

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1: KTWB, Luke Holmes on the Chris and Doc Show. Good morning. Welcome to Wednesday. It is Chris. It is Doc. It's, I'm going to say, partly cloudy now. We're getting rid of some scattered showers as they roll through the area. We're at 71 this morning. Expect a high later today. Back up to a warm 85. We'll talk about that. Your forecast is just around the corner, and Tom Rooney has your Wednesday morning headlines. But first,
0: it's time to meet Doc's dum-dum of the day.
1: Thank you, Chris. Today's dum-dum comes from Monts, Louisiana.
0: Okay.
1: I can name that dum-dum in four words.
0: Okay.
1: Lucky to be alive.
0: Oh, these are my favorite.
1: Last Sunday, 40-year-old Victor Rivas was having trouble keeping his Toyota Supra between the lines.
0: Mm.
1: Truth be told, he was having trouble keeping it on the road.
0: Mm.
1: First, he rammed that Supra into a concrete barrier.
0: Oops.
1: That's probably how he blew a tire.
0: Sure.
1: But he wasn't going to let that stop him.
0: Okay.
1: Cops finally caught up with Victor on an interstate overpass and noticed he seemed a little under the influence.
0: Mm-hmm.
1: Then, just as they were about to test their theory, Victor cannonballed right off the overpass and into the swamp below.
0: Oh, no.
1: Dude got away.
0: Wow.
1: Briefly. Officers spotted Vic a little while later, walking soggy along a highway.
0: Mm-hmm.
1: They spotted him, he spotted them, and then he did it again. He bolted right back into the swamp. Now remember, this happened in Louisiana. So here's where I have to ask you if you see any holes in Victor's getaway plan. What are Louisiana swamps just stupid thick with?
0: Gators.
1: Alligators. Victor learned that lesson the hard way. His getaway turned into gator wrestling. He's fine. His arms, much like his getaway plan, now also have holes. His arrest was delayed for a bit because the cops had to take him to the hospital first, then jail. Victor was eventually charged with DWI, resisting an officer, hit and run, careless operation of a motor vehicle, and feeding alligators without a license. I made that last part up. Victor, first time in Louisiana? No one told you about swamp swimming? See you later, dum-dum. You are Doc's dum-dum of the day.
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3: weather. Partly sunny skies today, cooler than yesterday, less humid too. Well, the high of 85. 20% chance for the showers, thunder showers, as we go through the morning and into the afternoon. We'll fall close to 60 tonight, as we'll continue that chance for scattered rain. And for tomorrow, will be a cooler day, high of 75, periods of rain. From the Storm Center, I'm Scott Martin.
4: From the Kello.com News Center, I'm Tom Rooney. Congress needs to act, or the Social Security Fund goes dry in 2034. That's the latest estimate from the Social Security and Medicare trustee report. Over 200,000 South Dakotans receive benefits described by ARP as a lifeline for many. The Pipestone County, Minnesota Sheriff's Office is asking for help in locating a missing man. 29-year-old Andrew Marshall was last seen in Pipestone yesterday and then later in Sioux Falls. Authorities are concerned for his safety. They say he's believed to be headed to Texas or Louisiana. And the Sioux Falls Zoo and Aquarium is about to earn another $10 million donation. T. Denny Sanford will donate the $10 million if the zoo reaches a goal of $50 million in overall donations for a new aquarium and butterfly house. Construction has already begun. The garden is expected to open early next year. From the Kello.com News Center, I'm Tom Rooney.
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10: So it is sort of a dream come true.
9: Yep. Now I gotta get going.
10: Already?
9: Yeah, it's time for my break. It's a union thing.
10: Oh.
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1: Partly cloudy, 71.
0: It's who I am. It's who I really am.
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1: Partly cloudy now, 71. The temp at Sioux Falls, 85 for a not bad high today.
0: Yeah.
1: And they're saying not as humid as it was yesterday. So
0: that's
1: there's
0: good.
1: Your good news. Something happened actually yesterday, but it's coming to fruition today. It's National Iced Tea Day, which we learned.
0: Yes.
1: And we're celebrating all day long.
0: Yeah.
1: You and I, both fans of the iced tea.
0: Differently, but yes.
1: And in fact, you once gifted me an iced tea maker. It was one of my most prized possessions.
0: Yes, I did, didn't I?
1: Now, I moved a couple years ago.
0: Uh-huh.
1: And I was under the impression that somewhere in the move, I had lost the iced tea maker.
0: I remember.
1: Couldn't find it. Looked in every, and actively looked for it.
0: Uh-huh.
1: And never did find it.
0: Aw, buddy.
1: Through serendipity or kismet, whatever.
0: Mm-hmm.
1: And I did not know today was going to be National Iced Tea Day. Guess what I found just yesterday? Swear to God.
0: Was it the iced tea maker?
1: Yes.
0: What?
1: No, it was a box of Lipton. Yeah. I didn't know I had. I found your iced tea maker.
0: Really?
1: In a dumb spot where I don't remember putting it, but I was looking for something else yesterday afternoon. Looking along, I'm like, what is that? Oh, my God.
0: It's the iced tea maker.
1: I had to wash it because it's been tucked away in a cupboard
0: for years.
1: 3 years now. So, But I thought of you fondly yesterday.
0: And then today.
1: That doesn't happen often, so it stuck out in my mind.
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1: We are ready to squeeze your brain.
0: Yep. Come on over here.
1: Two songs.
0: Come over here.
1: Just hold still. It'll be over before you know it.

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1: KTWB. Shut up. A little extra English on that one.
0: I'm sick.
1: You are not.
0: I'm not.
1: Not at all.
0: And I don't even sound like that. It just came out that way.
1: I think you're just setting the scene so you can take another day off. I think that's the whole plan. Oh, remember on Wednesday I said I was in Philly? I'm going to be gone Friday.
0: You mean for the funeral I'm going to? Nice, Doc.
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0: Here is your Brain Squeeze question. About 1 in 10 kids say this is what they want to be when they grow up.
1: What is this?
0: What is this?
1: 605. That was very dad-like.
0: If my dog is listening right now, she just ran down the hall to sit there.
1: 605-274-9250. It's day 4. $40 in the kitty at Lewis, your first stop for beer, wine, and spirits.
0: About 1 in 10 kids say this is what they want to be when they grow up. Hi, KTWB. What do you think we're talking about?
3: Is it a zookeeper?
0: No, not
1: that
0: a
1: is
0: zookeeper.
1: A great answer, though. It's my favorite answer so far.
0: That is a great answer. No.
1: Well done.
0: Go for it. Two. Go do it.
1: Be a zookeeper.
0: There's a lot more
1: work involved than you think?
0: No. A lot more not fun work involved than you think.
1: Poop. There's a lot more poop involved than you think there will be.
0: I heard that's true of
1: the
0: my
1: Chris
0: own life,
1: and Doc
0: too.
1: Show.
0: Hi, KTWB. What do you think?
4: Spider-Man.
0: No, not Spider-Man.
1: It's oddly specific.
0: That's a good guess. No, that's not it.
1: Nope.
0: Mm-mm.
1: We've had superheroes, too.
0: I don't have the upper arm strength to be the Superman.
1: Yeah.
0: Spider-Man.
1: That's what's stopping you.
0: Hi, KTWB. What do you think?
5: A princess.
0: No, not a princess. That's a good guess.
1: I had no idea what they said.
0: I'll say this after we're done today. I'll say
1: it
0: at the
1: end. Okay, we'll give you a slight clue.
0: Hi, KTWB, what do you think?
5: President of the United States.
0: No, not the president. That's a
1: surprise that hasn't come up yet.
0: Nope, that's not it. About 1 in 10 kids say this is what they want to be when they grow up. What do you think it is?
6: YouTube influencer?
1: No,
0: I'll tell you.
1: That's 9 out of 10.
0: That's at the top.
1: Yeah, I'm sure it is.
0: Of the list of things that kids want to be.
1: You know why? It's not a real job.
0: All right, we'll come back to
1: How's
0: it tomorrow.
1: How's your insurance coverage? How's the benefits?
0: About 1 in 10 kids say this is what they want to be when they grow up, and it's a thing. It's a normal.
1: It's an actual profession.
0: It's not Spider-Man or princess.
1: Hey.
0: Yeah, I'm just saying. Big Country Weather.
7: Partly sunny skies today. We'll still hold a 20% chance for a couple of isolated showers or thunder showers. We'll have a high of 85, a west breeze 15 to 25 miles per hour. Showers, thunder showers in our forecast for tonight. They will be scattered. We'll fall to near 60. Cooler tomorrow, high of 75. Chance of a couple of scattered showers from the storm center. I'm Scott Lyons.
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9: From the Kello.com News Center, I'm Tom Rooney. Minnehaha County Commissioners have unanimously approved a contract with the state that they hope will ease overcrowding at the county jail. It sets up a 3-tier payment level that's intended to discourage the Department of Corrections from housing large numbers of prisoners at the jail who've committed new crimes while on parole. Sheriff's Department officials say the short-term contract runs through July 24th. The FBI is offering a reward for information in the 2022 death of Logan Warrior Goings on the Pine Ridge Reservation. Someone fired gunshots into his family's home, striking and killing the 6-year-old while he was sitting on a couch. Tips can be submitted online or at local FBI offices. And this year's Sturgis Motorcycle Rally will take on an elevated patriotic theme. The theme is America 250 to celebrate the anniversary of the signing of the Declaration of Independence. From the Kello.com News Center, I'm Tom Rooney.
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0: and squeeze.
1: That's, I was trying to burn you, yeah, and then you burned me back. Yeah. Like, but yours was mean.
0: Yeah, it was. Because, and this is, and I bring this up for a couple reasons. One, I'm going to be gone Friday because I know. We're going to be going to a funeral. And between that and, like, my daughter was home for a few days, mm-hmm, and there was also, you know, we were trying to get stuff done. She's going, hey, when you guys come down next time, can you bring this? And we're like, okay, do you want this? She's like, no, you can throw it.
1: Isn't that hurt? Yeah. I hate that.
0: Just stuff like that.
1: Do you want this macaroni art I've been saving since you were six?
0: Right.
1: Oh, no.
0: No.
1: But
0: all right, I'll leave it here.
1: You made it.
0: No, throw it away so we don't have to go through it later.
1: Do you want this bear I made for you?
0: Yeah.
1: No.
0: We came to a decision, and this is one of those things that you get to a point, and I don't know if Diana's gotten here, so I don't want to say this is how it's going to go.
1: Okay.
0: But for me, I've finally gotten to the point where I've decided that from now on, unless it's something special, some special occasion or something, I'm always going to buy slip-in shoes from now on.
1: Mm-hmm.
0: It's just, you got there a few years ago.
1: Oh, yeah.
0: And
1: it's all I own.
0: Yeah. And I just made that this week really made me
1: appreciate.
0: I realize how fleeting life is and how far.
1: Why struggle with your footwear?
0: How far it is down there to my feet. Uh-huh. And I just was like, you know what? That's enough of this. I'm not. The next thing you know, time's run out, and I don't have.
1: Suddenly, you can't even find your shoes.
0: Not to mention, I shouldn't be bending over to tie any shoes.
1: That's the bending back up. That's a problem.
0: Yeah, so that was big.
1: Yeah, I always joke that now that I've discovered the slip-ins, I own more pairs of shoes than I've ever owned in my life.
0: Because the ones that you're not ever going to wear again are perfectly good. You can't just throw them out.
1: Right, so I still have those.
0: Yeah,
1: but now I have like six pairs of slip-ins that I couldn't help myself.
0: I can't wait.
1: I understand old people
0: that
1: now.
0: That sounds awesome.
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0: Just keep going.
1: 71 in Sioux Falls, a high today around 85. And partly sunny skies.
0: We're going to give away Zach Top tickets at 8 o'clock.
1: 8 o'clock?
0: Yeah, I'm switching it up.
1: At the top of the hour?
0: The Zach Top of the hour.
1: That's you. Well, we did
0: that. Oh, my gosh.
1: We don't even pre-plan that. That just happened.
0: You know what my least favorite plague on the earth is of recent vintage?
1: Oh, that makes me think you have a favorite.
0: Yeah.
1: What's your least favorite?
0: My least favorite is screwworm. The new, you know.
1: See, that's my new favorite.
0: Yeah, no, I'll tell
1: just
0: you what.
1: It's fun to say.
0: I don't like it because of that. This happened during our egg update earlier this morning.
1: Uh-huh.
0: When people talk about the screwworm on the news.
1: Yep.
0: They tend to tell us what it is and what it does.
1: Right.
0: I don't like that. Like, hantavirus. You know what, hantavirus? Tell me what you know about hantavirus.
1: Nah, that it's spelled with an H.
0: And it comes from rats, the vermin on rats, like fleas on rats.
1: All right.
0: That's what they go, it's very dangerous.
1: That's the original title of our show.
0: Yeah. They go, it's very dangerous, and it is
1: you don't want
0: fleas
1: that.
0: On
1: you
0: rats.
1: Don't, that's,
0: you know, or whatever it is. I don't even remember if that's it, because it's... That was weeks ago. I don't remember. But now, every time that they... the least... I just saw a story about is what made me think of it. The least you get is this. A flesh-eating parasite that was wiped, you know...
1: Right.
0: There's a new flesh-eating parasite that's...
1: Anything flesh-eating is... No.
0: And that's... This is the tidiest, cleanest story we have.
1: Okay.
0: There's another one that flipped through that is... It describes what it does and... Where it goes and and your reaction right there was correct. That's what it feels like when you read that. So once we get past the descriptions, maybe I'll be okay. But
1: right now you're not in love with the screwworm.
0: I don't want. Well, you know what? When you say it that way. Big country weather.
2: Partly sunny skies today, cooler than yesterday, less humid too. Well, the high of 85. 20% chance for the showers, thunder showers, as we go through the morning and into the afternoon. Fall close to 60 tonight, as we'll continue that chance for scattered rain. And for tomorrow, will be a cooler day, high of 75, periods of rain. From the Storm Center, I'm Scott Lines.
3: From the Keller.com News Center, I'm Tom Rooney. An Aberdeen man faces charges in the hit-and-run death of a woman on Monday. 63-year-old James Jung was arrested and charged with hit-and-run that resulted in death or injury. The victim's identity has not been released. Aberdeen is one of two South Dakota cities having trouble with its severe weather siren warning system. New equipment has been ordered in Aberdeen, which is using a backup system now. Viberg is also having trouble with its system. The FBI is offering a reward for information on the 2022 death of Logan Warrior Goings on the Pine Ridge Reservation. Someone fired gunshots into the family's home, striking and killing the six-year-old while he was sitting on a couch. And it's called The Wall That Heals. It's in Brookings for the next several days. A traveling replica of the Vietnam Veterans Memorial is being set up today at the Fishback Soccer Complex in Brookings. It will be open from tomorrow through Sunday. From the Keller.com News Center, I'm Tom Rooney.
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1: A lot of extra near nears there.
0: Yeah, yeah. Like, it's a near, near day. It's Wednesday. You knew that.
1: Oh, that's right.
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0: 745. It's the Chris and Doc Show.
1: Right now, partly cloudy. We're at 71. Warming up today, but not as warm as yesterday. High of 85. And partly sunny skies.
0: Coming up, we've got some Zach Top tickets. We'll play One and Done
1: in 14 minutes.
0: 8 o'clock.
1: That's 14 minutes from now.
0: But first, the keyword for the Father's Day UTV giveaway.
1: There isn't one.
0: It's called show up.
1: That's two words.
0: That's a terrible keyword.
1: That was, you didn't plan ahead,
0: it's
1: did
0: called,
1: you?
0: One more time.
1: Arrive.
0: It's I come up with the keyword.
1: You
0: be quiet.
1: Oh, do you? You're doing so well.
0: Perseverance.
1: Really knocking it out of the park there.
0: You got to be there now. You could win. You listen, wherever you are, if you're listening. If you're not listening, you're stupid.
1: You're the smart ones.
0: Yeah, it's hard to recover from that. Even if you haven't registered, you don't know anything we're talking about. You could still be the winner of the 2025 Honda Pioneer 1000 UTV. Now, let me be very, very clear. If you are listening right now and you've never registered, you're not qualified, you didn't do anything, and you win it, there's a lot of people that are going to be very mad at you.
1: Right.
0: Because they went,
1: they've been through the hoops.
0: They did the work. You know what I mean? They showed up. Oh, showed up. That's our keyword. But you can still go out.
1: By the way, do not text showed up to any number because it's not going to work. It's not an actual keyword. We're making this up as we go.
0: You can go out to Vernity Powerhouse on Saturday and still win the UTV.
1: I'll throw in a little breakfast on Saturday morning, Vernity Powerhouse. Google map that. Get out there.
0: Mm-hmm.
1: Around 9:30, they're going to serve up some pancakes, and that's when you can start signing up to be our final qualifier.
0: That's right.
1: For the grand prize giveaway later that morning.
0: That is correct.
1: It's going to be a big party.
0: We're going to start at 9:30.
1: Something like that.
0: Okay.
1: You don't have to be there right at 9:30.
0: Right, but the last drawing for a qualifier.
1: Yeah.
0: Is 10:15.
1: Correct.
0: So, I would be there at 9:30.
1: Well, I just get there before 10:15.
0: When you sign up, it's four pages, single space.
1: That's not true.
0: Okay, it's just your name.
1: Yep, and your phone number.
0: And here, I'll give you a little tip, and you can pass this along.
1: Uh-huh.
0: Just put your phone number, even if the thing says more, because we're going to draw in 15 minutes. You know what I mean?
1: Right. We don't need a ton of information.
0: But the sheet we're going to give you, you're going to fill out, and it's going to have all sorts of things on there. Just put your phone number.
1: That's all we really need.
0: It's fine.
1: No, don't bail. You got to be present to win.
0: From the box area.
1: Okay.
0: You know, just go ahead, put the...
1: You're giving me mixed messages, man.
0: That's how I do it.
1: M-m-m-m.
0: This is how I end up with the UTV.
1: So this Saturday morning,
0: I confuse everyone, and then I go, you know what? I'll just take it for a while.
1: Vernity Powerhouse, around 9:30, we'll serve up some breakfast. You register, and you can be our final qualifier. We're giving everything away Saturday.
0: That's right.
1: The week before Father's Day.
0: Uh-huh.
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1: Partly cloudy. I'm moving on. Partly cloudy, 71 in downtown Sioux Falls, and a high today of 85.
0: All right, it's time to give away Zactop tickets.
1: Zactop.
0: Sounds
1: weird when you say Zactop.
0: Zactop.
1: Zactop.
0: Zactop. But not yet. Don't call now.
1: We'll tell you. Because there's more. Now, there's a pre-sale for Zactop tickets happening today that you need to pre-register for. You can follow the links on our website or on the app. Yeah. Then there's another pre-sale tomorrow.
0: For Zactop?
1: For Zactop. And you need the code word for that, which you can also find on our concert page or on the app. Or you can just win tickets right now.
0: Yeah. If you don't want to do any of that,
1: get them for free on the Chris and Doc Show if you are successful at One and Done.
0: One and Done.
1: Random caller gets to play One and Done. They'll have a choice to make, and then we'll find out if their choice was good or bad.
0: Mm-hmm. All right. Here you go. Let's go.
1: I'm not even going to give the phone number because the phone lines are all full.
0: Yeah, there's no point.
1: Nope.
0: They just filled. I turned them on. They filled
1: up. And they filled up just like that.
0: Hi, KTWB. Who's this?
2: Kirsten?
1: Kirsten, you have a terrible connection.
0: Turn your radio off in the background. Roll up the windows.
1: Put it in park.
0: Move closer. I don't know. Can you hear me okay?
2: Yep.
1: All right. Kirsten, how bad do you want to go see Zactop?
2: Pretty bad.
1: Pretty bad. All right.
0: What direction are you driving right now?
2: North.
0: Okay. Okay.
1: North.
0: I just want to picture.
1: Where did you start?
0: So the sun's off to her right. Did you see him? I was flipping my hair in the wind because I have my sunroof open over here.
1: Oh, Kirsten, let's just get to the game show. This is getting weird. Are you heading home or to work?
2: Heading to work.
0: Okay.
1: What do you do? What you heading to?
2: I am an extension educator, so I work with 4-H.
0: Oh, nice.
1: I was in 4-H.
0: Well done. All right.
1: Go Tracy Comets.
0: Man, I hope you get this now, because if you don't, I'm hanging up on you now.
1: All right. Kirsten, here's your, you have two options here. You can choose a trivia question to answer, get it right to win the tickets, get it wrong, we hang up on you. It's kind of mean, but for us, mm-hmm. Fun. Or you could put your hand or your fate in the hands of Mr. Predicto. You'll have to ask him if you can have the tickets, and he'll decide. Would you like the question or the Predicto?
2: Mr. Predicto.
1: Oh, it's such a good question.
0: Yeah,
1: I had ready, too.
0: I'm
1: fine.
0: Cool with that.
1: Kirsten, when you're ready, please ask Mr. Predicto if you can have the tickets.
2: Mr. Predicto, can I pretty please have the tickets?
1: Before I let him answer, just know, if he says no, we're going to hang up on you, and that's the end of our conversation.
2: Yep.
1: You've done nothing wrong.
0: It's been a pleasure.
1: But you're dead to us. Here we go. Here we go. Time to change the batteries and Mr. Barr.
3: It is best not to say now.
1: Oh, quick, ask again, Kirsten.
2: Mr. Predicto, can I pretty please have it again?
3: It has been determined so.
1: That's a yes. That is a yes.
0: You can hear the pause. Sometimes Mr. Predicto says the answer, and we're like, did he say you shouldn't? Can't fill
1: Does that
0: the...
1: mean? That's why I like to jump in and just, yep, you can have the tickets.
0: Congratulations. Hold on a second, okay?
2: Sounds good.
1: Kirsten wins.
0: Is she whitewater rafting to work?
1: I think so.
0: She's on the big motorcycle.
1: She didn't say she was driving. She just said she was heading north.
0: She's in a flatbed. She's got a knapsack over.
1: She's riding the rails.
0: Big Country weather.
4: Partly sunny skies today. Will still hold a 20% chance for a couple of isolated showers or thunder showers. We'll have a high of 85. A west breeze, 15 to 25 miles per hour. Showers, thunder showers in our forecast for tonight. They will be scattered. We'll fall to near 60. Cooler tomorrow, high up 75. Chance at a couple of scattered showers from the Storm Center. I'm Scott Martz.
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6: From the Kello.com News Center, I'm Tom Rooney. Congress needs to act or the Social Security Fund goes dry in 2034. That's the latest estimate from the Social Security and Medicare Trustee Report. Over 200,000 South Dakotans receive benefits described by ARP as a lifeline for many. The Pipestone County, Minnesota Sheriff's Office is asking for help in locating a missing man. 29-year-old Andrew Marshall was last seen in Pipestone yesterday and then later in Sioux Falls. Authorities are concerned for his safety. They say he's believed to be headed to Texas or Louisiana. And the Sioux Falls Zoo and Aquarium is about to earn another $10 million donation. T. Denny Sanford will donate the $10 million if the zoo reaches a goal of $50 million in overall donations for a new aquarium and butterfly house. Construction has already begun. The garden is expected to open early next year. From the Kello.com News Center, I'm Tom Rooney.
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0: 816. It's the Chris and Doc Show.
1: We finally gained a degree. 72 now under some cloudy skies in Sioux Falls. I really hit the 72 high today of 85.
0: Doc, I have to apologize. I've made a serious mistake.
1: Oh, no.
0: I've been making a lot of jokes during the UTV giveaway.
1: Yeah.
0: About how we're going to give away.
1: Yes, you have. The method of giveaway.
0: I think I've said, let's see, fight to the death.
1: Yeah.
0: Swords.
1: Jump
0: one
1: people.
0: Was swords, right? Jumping people.
1: In the UTV.
0: Jumping buses.
1: Yep. None of that. Flames came up at one point. Yeah. No flames.
0: Our butts on the UTV. But all of those
1: that
0: things.
1: That part's true.
0: I'm fine with all of that.
1: Mm-hmm.
0: But I want to be very clear and apologize and point out
1: why start now?
0: That there is no keyword for this morning.
1: People are trying, though. Feel bad because he was joking and about the keyword.
0: And they got almost every single word we said.
1: Mm-hmm.
0: Some people are just trying any combination. There's no more keywords for you to be registered.
1: Right, because that time has come and gone. We're now moving into the final phase of our giveaway.
0: Mm-hmm.
1: One last qualifier to be chosen at this Saturday morning, 3 days away.
0: I'll be very clear. You can still text us anything you want. We don't care. Text us whatever.
1: We should find a hard to spell word.
0: I
1: don't know.
0: No, I just mean I don't care. If you want to tell us if you have a traffic update,
1: yeah,
0: you got
1: good
0: some
1: recipe
0: news,
1: that we're not aware of.
0: It's fine. We're just
1: the number is always open.
0: We're just sitting there,
1: message us,
0: looking
1: there.
0: At him, waiting for the next.
1: Looking
0: text.
1: At him.
0: It's we do this job just like we lived our lives.
1: Yeah.
0: Every night, every weekend, staring at the phone, just hoping somebody will reach out. Just maybe now waiting. It'll be an invite.
1: Still waiting.
0: Is this what time is?
1: Still
0: this...
1: Maybe they got my number wrong.
0: Okay, proms started an hour ago. Maybe, maybe it'll ring.
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1: 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That's how we describe Jason Aldean all the time.

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0: What was that?
1: I was playing the piano with my mouth. That was I made that sound. That was
0: with
1: me.
0: With your body?
1: With my body. I went deet deet. I make all sorts of sounds with my body.
0: Oh, I know that to be true.
1: 8:30, it's Chris and Doc show.
0: I've heard the whole symphony. Cloudy 72 now in Sioux Falls on high today. Symphony isn't the word. High today up around 85. We'll get to the forecast. What?
1: Nothing.
0: I see you looking at me.
1: This is second guessing myself. And this is me going, hey, you know what? Let's just move on.
0: That explains the weird smile you were giving me.
1: You know what? Never mind.
0: Hey, it's time for Ryan Kelly and the entertainment update.

0: Swift performing at the premiere of Toy Story 5 last night. And that second voice, Randy Newman, original songwriter for Toy Story. Taylor also performed her new one, I Knew It, I Knew You. Speaking of Taylor Swift, she is expected to have at least two bridesmaids at her wedding, Gigi Hadid and Selena Gomez. We have no idea what they talked about, but Bad Bunny had a private meeting with Pope Leo in Madrid. Check out my entertainment update on our website or in our app. I've got a trailer for Amazon's Legally Blonde prequel series L. All 8 episodes drop July 1st. And finally, Game 4 of the NBA Finals tonight. Knicks hosting Spurs. That's your entertainment update. I'm Ryan Kelly.
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2: weather. Partly sunny skies today, cooler than yesterday, less humid too. We'll have a high of 85. 20% chance for the showers, thunder showers as we go through the morning and into the afternoon. Fall close to 60 tonight as we'll continue that chance for scattered rain. And for tomorrow, will be a cooler day, high of 75, periods of rain. From the Storm Center, I'm Scott Lines.
3: From the Kello.com News Center, I'm Tom Rooney. Minnehaha County Commissioners have unanimously approved a contract with the state that they hope will ease overcrowding at the county jail. It sets up a three-tier payment level that's intended to discourage the Department of Corrections from housing large numbers of prisoners at the jail who've committed new crimes while on parole. Sheriff's Department officials say the short-term contract runs through July 24th. The FBI is offering a reward for information in the 2022 death of Logan Warrior Goings on the Pine Ridge Reservation. Someone fired gunshots into his family's home, striking and killing the six-year-old while he was sitting on a couch. Tips can be submitted online or at local FBI offices. And this year's Sturgis Motorcycle Rally will take on an elevated patriotic theme. The theme is America 250 to celebrate the anniversary of the signing of the Declaration of Independence. From the Kello.com News Center, I'm Tom Rooney.
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2: It is the Chris and Doc Show. Did you just click? Your face just clicked when you did that.
1: I don't know what that means.
2: How did KTWB. It was like that.
1: It's a new way of speaking.
2: We have new microphones in studio. And here's the deal. I've asked a few people.
1: Yeah.
2: They say it sounds normal.
1: Mm-hmm.
2: But in our headphones,
1: it's very different.
2: It's very different.
1: Now realize we've been here in this room talking into these microphones
2: mm-hmm.
1: for years.
2: Mm-hmm.
1: Your ears get used to what you hear.
2: For sure.
1: That's why we've been around so long. We're good.
2: We just wear it down.
1: Used to it.
2: We wear down your ears.
1: So it's hard to acclimate to new equipment.
2: And I don't think what we hear in our headphones is necessarily what's going out over the air.
1: I know what I say isn't what I want you to hear.
2: We've all said some things we didn't mean to. That happens from time to time. But yeah, so it's we're adjusting to ourselves.
1: So if I clicked, that's, yeah.
2: We take some getting used to. tomorrow morning, Doc's Dumb Dumb of the Day is coming up next. Tomorrow morning, we've got Zach Top tickets. Just trying to get it all in.
1: Sure.
2: I'm just trying. I got.
1: I know, but you said two different ideas. All over. Your brain moves at a speed one cannot comprehend.
2: That's right. I got things thinking.
1: Zach Top tickets again tomorrow morning, much like Kirsten Toms from, I'm not going to remember where she saw him.
2: Let's see. Where do you think it was?
1: I got to look.
2: No, you looked.
1: I looked.
2: I was gonna
1: Bigelow,
2: give you
1: Minnesota.
2: Tips. I was going to give you some hints.
1: Bigelow. We'll give away another pair tomorrow. There's a lot going on with Zach Top tickets. There's a pre-sale today and tomorrow.
2: Okay.
1: And then they officially go on sale Friday morning. We've got tickets tomorrow and Friday.
2: What a cool station.
1: Just give them away for free, for nothing.
2: This is a cool. I dig it. I wish... Yeah.
1: If it weren't for that morning show, I'd probably listen more.
2: If this were later in the day, it'd be awesome.
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2: It's time to meet Doc's Dum Dum of the Day.
1: Thank you, Chris. Today's Dum Dum comes from Monts, Louisiana.
2: Okay.
1: I can name that Dum Dum in four words.
2: Okay.
1: Lucky to be alive.
2: Oh, these are my favorite.
1: Last Sunday, 40-year-old Victor Rivas was having trouble keeping his Toyota Supra between the lines. Truth be told, he was having trouble keeping it on the road. First, he rammed that Supra into a concrete barrier.
2: Whoops.
1: That's probably how he blew a tire.
2: Sure.
1: But he wasn't going to let that stop him.
2: Okay.
1: Cops finally caught up with Victor on an interstate overpass and noticed he seemed a little under the influence. Then, just as they were about to test their theory, Victor cannonballed right off the overpass and into the swamp below.
2: Oh, no.
1: Dude got away.
2: Wow.
1: Briefly. Officer spotted Vic a little while later, walking soggy along a highway. They spotted him, he spotted them, and then he did it again. He bolted right back into the swamp. Now remember, this happened in Louisiana. So here's where I have to ask you if you see any holes in Victor's getaway plan. What are Louisiana swamps just stupid thick with?
2: Gators.
1: Alligators. Victor learned that lesson the hard way. His getaway turned into gator wrestling. He's fine. His arms, much like his getaway plan, now also have holes. His arrest was delayed for a bit because the cops had to take him to the hospital first, then jail. Victor was eventually charged with DWI, resisting an officer, hit and run, careless operation of a motor vehicle, and feeding alligators without a license. I made that last part up. Victor, first time in Louisiana? No one told you about swamp swimming? See you later, Dum Dum. You are Doc's Dum Dum of the Day.
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Sounds like there's more to the story. Morgan Wallen canceling a show in Pittsburgh this past weekend. I'll get you up to date after Kenny Brown.

0: and Country, 92.5 KTWB, Woman, that's Kane Brown. Morgan Wallen in front of that. All right, so here's, you know, over the weekend, he canceled his show in Pittsburgh. You did know that, right? He was on social saying there's bad weather coming. I have a major stage due to everyone's safety. Let's cancel the show. I'm really sorry. I've visited with city officials. Yeah, that part, that never happened. The mayor of Pittsburgh saying, oh, Morgan Wallen never reached out to us. He just canceled the show. Oh, and by the way, he never let the stadium know that he canceled the show. Oh, what a mess. Tucker Wetmore up next on KTWB.
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He'll headline Winstock June 19th, June 20th. He'll be at the Premier Center. It's Dierks Bentley.

0: Big Country 92.5 KTWB Boston. That is Stella Lefty. I'm Ryan Kelly. This Saturday, we give away our Father's Day UTV with Vernetti Powerhouse. 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We're going to have a pancake breakfast, and you can be our last qualifier. Then we're going to give the Father's Day UTV giveaway away. The prize package value, over 16 grand. We'll take a look at that forecast, a break from that intense weather we had yesterday. All the info coming up next.
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1: Big Country Weather.
15: Partly sunny skies today. Will still hold a 20% chance for a couple of isolated showers or thunder showers. We'll have a high of 85, a west breeze 15 to 25 miles per hour. Showers, thunder showers in our forecast for tonight. They will be scattered. We'll fall to near 60. Cooler tomorrow, high of 75. Chance of a couple of scattered showers from the Storm Center. I'm Scott Martin.

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Burger King, McDonald's, Wendy's all made the top five. But number one, Five Guys. 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

0: 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That's Luke Bryan, Country, and She Knows It. 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

0: 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It's in New York tonight. Knicks hosting Spurs.
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Playing around.

0: Big Country 92.5 KTWB, south of Sanity. The latest from Zach Top. All right, let's talk about this show. We've got Win Them Before You Can Buy Them tickets. We've been doing it all week. We continue tomorrow, again on Friday, with Chris and Doc. Zach Top at the Premier Center on October 15th. And we did just launch our Zach Top presale. You can get into that at ktwb.com. Not a lot cooler, but we will get a little bit of a break from that weather that we had yesterday. An updated forecast is right around the corner.
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13: Partly sunny skies today, cooler than yesterday, less humid too. Well, the high of 85. 20% chance for the showers, thunder showers, as we go through the morning and into the afternoon. Fall close to 60 tonight, as we'll continue that chance for scattered rain. And for tomorrow, will be a cooler day, high of 75, periods of rain. From the Storm Center, I'm Scott Michael.

0: Big Country, 92.5 KTWB, a way to relieve stress, do a dozen jumping jacks. It's a great way to release energy, loosen tight muscles, and it's cardio, big time. All right, if you're a woman that has given birth, though, maybe not the best idea. Us ladies understand.
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1: 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People just love it. We know the words. It's fun. Luke Combs now. Here's Be With You.

0: Morning Country, 92.5 KTWB. We're super excited about Toy Story 5, which is coming out so soon. And then July 1st, Minions and Monsters. If you're excited about that, you've got kiddos. Take them to Wendy's. They have Minions and Monsters kids meals. Oh, by the way, they also have adult meals for Minions and Monsters, and you can treat yourself to an adult banana frosty swirl. Oh, by the way, can I bounce back to the kids meals? They feature the toys, James, Henry, Ed, Richard, Goomy, and Dort. I love this time of the year because that's when all of the huge movies are coming out on the big screen. We'll take a look at our forecast in just a sec. Plus, Post Malone and Blake Shelton kick off another long set of commercial-free number one country.
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3: Big Country Weather.
4: Partly sunny skies today. Will still hold a 20% chance for a couple of isolated showers or thunder showers. We'll have a high of 85, a west breeze 15 to 25 miles per hour. Showers, thunder showers in our forecast for tonight. They will be scattered. We'll fall to near 60. Cooler tomorrow, high of 75. Chance of a couple of scattered showers from the storm center. I'm Scott Martin.

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Country 92.5 KTWB lunch on a patio. Sounds great. It won't be too hot yet, but we will be getting close to 90 this afternoon. Bailey Zimmerman, Chevy Silverado on KTWB.

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5: 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It's a union thing.
4: Oh.
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0: Big Country 92.5 KTWB. That is 29-year-old Zach John King. His song is called Get to Drinkin'. We should learn a little bit more about Zach John King right now.
1: What's up, y'all? This is Zach John King. 5 fun facts about me. First fun fact, I have dyscalculia. If you know what dyslexia is, it's with letters. Dyscalculia is with numbers. So if you ever need me for anything math related, count me out. Fun fact number 2, I absolutely love ships. Old ships, pirate ships. Read a bunch of books about pirate ships, and I also watch a lot of documentaries about pirate ships. And one day, I think I'll learn to sail when I retire. Fun fact number 3 about me, I have a twin sister. She is cooler and smarter than me. We are not identical because she is a girl and I'm a boy, but I have a twin. Fun fact number 4, I love to surf. I'm not very good at it, but I have a surfboard in the back of my truck, and it's a little hard to find water in Tennessee, but if I'm ever on the coast, I like to try it. If you see me out there, just know I'm not drowning. Fun fact number 5, I won a regional acting award in high school for playing an elderly man in a play. I'm proud of that. I still have the award. And one day, maybe I'll pull a Tim McGraw and start acting in some movies after my musical career has taken flight.
0: Well, how about that? 5 fun facts about new artist Zach John King. Your Keloland Live Doppler Storm Center forecast. And Morgan Wallen, Thought You Should Know, is next on Big Country.
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16: We are going to have more warmth for this afternoon with highs climbing to near 85 and mostly sunny skies. West winds will be breezy at 15 to 25 miles per hour before calming down and shifting to the east for tonight. Our skies are also going to become partly cloudy with lows staying right around average near 58. From the KelloLand Live Doppler HD Storm Center, I'm meteorologist Jalen Borson.

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I hope I see your smiling face on Saturday. 9:30 in the morning at Vernity Powerhouse. 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

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Here's Megan Maroney.

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We've got new music on the horizon from Kenny Chesney. We don't know exactly when, it's TBA, but here's the first song, Carry On, Big Country.

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19: The sunshine is going to hang around this afternoon and it will be warm as highs get to near 85 with west winds at 15 to 25 miles per hour. Going into tonight, skies will become partly cloudy and lows will be near 58. Our winds are going to calm down as well before increasing again for tomorrow. from the Keloland Live Doppler HD Storm Center, I'm meteorologist Jalen Borison.

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This sport sees better fans overseas. Do you care about what's taking place tomorrow? Let's talk about it after Kane Brown.

0: Big Country 92.5 KTWB Kane Brown with Woman. Robert Hawk spending the afternoon with you. Are you ready for the World Cup? That starts tomorrow, and most people don't care. 54% of Americans are not interested in the World Cup at all. Only 13% of the population seems to be very interested. That is according to a recent poll. 72% of people are actually betting against the United States national team. It's just one of those like really weird things, right? Soccer or football. It's insanely popular everywhere else in the world. It is the most popular sport of all sports. But here in America, people seem to really only care about football. Here in the Sioux Falls area, we also care about hockey. Oh, and then I guess right now, people actually really care if the Knicks win against the Spurs in the NBA Finals. That's a big issue. That's a big deal right now. So I guess we'll see what happens when it comes to the World Cup. I just hope all the teams have fun, right? I guess. I don't know. Not going to lie. I'm part of that 54% of people who are just not interested at all.
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Big Country, 92.5 KTWB. She's a big fan, just as big as you and I are. And this was really fun to see and to hear, so let's talk about the premiere after the latest from Riley Green. This song is called Think As You Drunk on Big Country.

Big Country 92.5 KTWB Riley Green with the great summer drinking song called Think As You Drunk. Robert Hawk here. Last night was the world premiere of Toy Story 5, and along with the cast of the movie, Taylor Swift was there. She has that lead song for the movie called I Knew It, I Knew You. We're listening to it right now. It was really fun to see Taylor interacting with the cast of Toy Story because she brought along her childhood VHS copy of Toy Story for them all to sign. That was really cool to see. That is also 100% something that I would do. I love getting stuff signed. Later in the evening, she actually sang a duet of You've Got a Friend in Me with Randy Newman.

0: Yeah, I'm very excited for this new Toy Story movie. Releases next Friday, but something that's coming up much sooner than that, Josh Turner, Ella Langley, Morgan Wallen, they're going to be coming up next.
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12: We are going to have more warmth for this afternoon with highs climbing to near 85 and mostly sunny skies. West winds will be breezy at 15 to 25 miles per hour before calming down and shifting to the east for tonight. Our skies are also going to become partly cloudy with lows staying right around average near 58. From the KelloLand Live Doppler HD Storm Center, I'm meteorologist Jalen Borson.

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If you're worried about your 4th of July drink selections, don't pick the worst rated beer. I'm going to tell you what is on the bottom of the tap after Luke Bryan, Country, and she knows it on Big Country.

0: Big Country 92.5 KTWB Luke Bryan with his song Country and She Knows It. I'm Robert Hawk. What do you think the worst beer is?
1: It's not only the crisp, refreshing taste that will surprise you. It's the great feeling you get when you realize this beer only has 55 calories. New Select 55 from Budweiser.
0: Amongst all the new beer drinking summer songs here on KTWB, it's got me drinking. I mean, it's got me thinking. There was a vote on a website called Beer Advocate. I like to call it Beardvocate. Thank you. But the three worst rated beers are Natty Light, Keystone Ice, and Budweiser Select 55. They are considered the worst beers. Whew! Very glad Pabst Blue Ribbon did not make that list. So I could just go about my day and not have to worry about the social status of Pabst Blue Ribbon. Busch Light also did not make this list either. So you're good there too. I know that's a lot of people's go-to here in the Sioux Falls area. So let's drink to that. Let's drink to that. It'll be a good time.
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the question is, about 1 in 10 kids say they want to be this when they grow up. So if you think you know what that right answer is, you can attempt to answer it correctly tomorrow morning with Chris and X Brain Squeeze question.

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We'll tell you about the tallest structure in our part of town and in another place. I'll tell you where. After John Party, this is Boots Off on KTWB.

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1: Big Country 92.5 KTWB John Party with Boots Off. I'm Robert Hawk with your OMG Fun Fact of the Day. Did you know that the tallest building in the state of Wyoming is an 11-story office building in Cheyenne that's only 148 feet tall? Wow. It's not that big, but it's taller than a person, obviously. Okay, but it's got you wondering, what is the tallest building in South Dakota in the entire state? It's the CenturyLink Tower, you know, formerly Quest Tower. That's right. It's that office building that's downtown Sioux Falls. You pass it like all the time whenever you're downtown. You might not even realize that that is the tallest building in South Dakota at 174 feet tall. And it's only 11 stories as well. That is the tallest building in all of South Dakota. It's only 26 feet taller than that other one we were talking about. So, suck it, Wyoming.
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2: Big Country weather.
17: The sunshine is going to hang around this afternoon, and it will be warm as highs get to near 85 with west winds at 15 to 25 miles per hour. Going into tonight, skies will become partly cloudy and lows will be near 58. Our winds are going to calm down as well before increasing again for tomorrow. From the Kelloland Live Doppler HD Storm Center, I'm meteorologist Jalen Borson.

0: 92.5 KTWB. 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And speaking of beer selections, oh my goodness, it's about you, it's about me. This is Chris Jansen, me and a beer.
1: Prettiest girl I'd ever seen. 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

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My wife has never seen these movies. I was shocked. It was such a major part of my childhood. It was probably a major part of your childhood, too. Let's talk about what we watched after Corey Kent and Colette.

0: Country 92.5 KTWB. That is Corey Kent with Ko Wetzel. Their song together called Rocky Mountain Low. Okay, so over the weekend, I learned that my wife Dakota has never seen High School Musical 2 or High School Musical 3. Like, hello, where was your childhood? And I just learned she has only seen the original High School Musical for the very first time this year because I watched them. Insane. So I had to show her High School Musical 2, and it's perfect because this is a summertime movie and it's summertime now. I love this movie. It is pure nostalgia for sure, but it's great. Summer fun. The whole cast ends up working at the golf club for the summer, and that's the whole plot line. It's so fun. And the music rocks. This is the best one in the trilogy. If you haven't seen it, it's so much fun. The entire family will enjoy it. Now, my wife Dakota, this was your first watch of High School Musical 2. What are your thoughts on it so far with no nostalgia?
1: Going into this, I had to keep an open mind, even though I was very anti-High School Musical my entire teenagehood, because that's what everybody else is watching, and I didn't want to watch it. And I also, it just didn't pique my interest. It just wasn't what I was into. I was too busy watching Twilight at that time.
0: I watched those too.
1: It was actually really good. All right, I'll admit, High School Musical 2 was really good, and there was a lot of really awesome resolve with it that I wasn't expecting. I was entertained the whole time, and the music was good. So I will absolutely suggest it if you want to watch it. High School Musical 2 was fantastic.
0: Which means tonight we have to watch High School Musical 3, right? Of course. And 49th Street Liquor, they can help you out this summer and all summer long with all the beer, wine, and spirits that you could possibly need from their large, clean, spacious store on 49th in Minnesota. You'll be celebrating all summer long. And when you're caller 5, you can get a $25 gift card to go. 605-274-9250. Tucker Wetmore, going to be coming up next.
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13: Father's Day is almost here, which means it's time to celebrate the guy who taught you how to grill a steak, check the oil, and somehow fall asleep in every recliner. 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

0: Big Country 92.5 KTWB Hawks Highlights brought to you by 49th Street Liquor, giving out a $25 gift card to go. I'm here with Therese from Sioux Falls. And Therese, have you seen that movie we watched last night, High School Musical 2?
1: I sure have.
0: What's your favorite moment?
1: Any with Sharpay, really.
0: Oh, yeah. Like her song Fabulous?
1: Yes.
0: Absolutely love that song. That is an icon. Well, Therese, you are caller 5, which means you just won yourself $25 to go to 49th Street Liquor.
1: Awesome. Thank you so much.

Country 92.5 KTWB. Robert Hawk taking you through the end of the workday as you're about to be driving home. You're almost there. It's almost 7 o'clock out. But Rock the Country happens the 27th and the 28th of this month, the final weekend of June. It's a concert for the people. There is a pair of weekend passes for you to go when you're caller 5. 605-274-9250. And when you're caller 5, we are going to play a game of this or that because Kid Rock is headlining the Saturday date and Stained is headlining the Sunday date. So if you know their songs really well, be caller 5. Let's play.

0: Big Country 92.5 KTWB, Stella Lefty with Boston. I'm Robert Hawk, giving away a pair of weekend passes to go to Rock the Country. It's happening June 27th and 28th at the WH Lyon Fairgrounds. 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But I'm currently hanging out here with Jonas from Live More. Now, Jonas, have you been to Rock the Country before?
1: I have not.
0: Okay, what was the last country concert you went to?
1: Tracy Lawrence and Justin Moore at the Super Bowl Arena.
0: Oh, that's awesome. That must have been a great show.
1: It was.
0: What was the most memorable part about it?
1: Tracy Lawrence.
0: That's awesome, Jonas. Rock the Country, the headliners are going to be Kid Rock and Staind. Do you have one that you're more excited over the other?
1: Actually, out of all of them, I'd rather go see Brantley Gilbert.
0: Oh, yeah. Hey, he will be there. That'll be a really good show. Because they're the headliners, that's going to be the theme of our game of This or That. So I'm going to list five song titles. I need you to tell me, is this by Kid Rock or is this by Staind?
1: Yep.
0: All right, first round, we've got the song It's Been a While. Is that by Staind or by Kid Rock?
1: That is Staind.
0: That is correct. It sure is. Awesome. Okay, what about the song titled Outside?
1: Also Staind.
0: That is also correct. How about a song titled Picture?
1: Kid Rock featuring Sheryl Crow.
0: Ooh, you really know that one. That's a good one. Awesome. Okay, how about the song Ba wa da da da ba da ba diggy diggy?
1: Kid Rock.
0: I couldn't help myself with that one. And then finally, we got All Summer Long.
1: Kid Rock.
0: Oh my goodness, Jonas, you knocked it out of the park right into the WH Lyon Fairgrounds. You just got 5 out of 5, which means you are going to be going. You got a weekend pass to go to Rock the Country.
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7: Partly cloudy and cool tonight, our low 58. Tomorrow, partly cloudy and a cooler day, 76 the high. We'll also have a brisk northwest wind, 20 to 35 miles an hour, and a good chance of some rain showers. They look fairly light. The sun comes back on Friday, mostly sunny, breezy with a brisk northwest wind, high of 87. From the Storm Center at Keller Land TV.

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Today's 515 Funny is going to have you laughing about your favorite type of tea and what you're going to be drinking this summer. After Morgan Wallen.

0: Country, 92.5 KTWB, Morgan Wallen with Don't We. I'm Robert Hawk. It's currently 5:15, and it's 80 degrees with a breeze in Sioux Falls. It is hot, but not as hot as it was yesterday. Oh, yesterday was like miserable, but you don't want to think about that. You want to think about how you're driving home from work, how you're getting ready for dinner, and what you're going to be eating. And that's kind of the theme for today's 5:15 Funny. Food and drinks. We got Monroe Martin talking about healthy eating and iced tea.
1: 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Arizona iced tea was designed to kill the lower class. 32 ounces of straight diabetes for only 99 cents. I've never even seen the animals eat healthier around my way. 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I was concerned because he ate all the chocolate and left the nut. I was like, yo, you got to slow down on that sugar. You're going to lose your tail, man.
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0: 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I'm Robert Hawk, keeping you company as you're heading home. Keith Urban released his latest album on Friday called Flow State. And if you didn't know, it's all yacht rock covers. He was saying that he was recording just a couple covers for fun, and his band was having a good time, and then next thing you know, they ended up recording a full-length album worth of yacht rock covers. Boom. Now you have something to listen to while you're on the boat this summer. Or you can just stick with us here at KTWB. Keith Urban, he did say that none of this album was preconceived either. It just sort of happened. So that's really fun. And it's a really solid record. I've listened through it once. It's pretty cool. I love hearing new takes on old songs and by like favorite artists like Keith Urban. It's great, especially since it's like the perfect sounding summer soundtrack. But you know what else is? 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
22: Big Country weather.
23: Partly cloudy, cooler, and much less humid overnight. Our low 58. Then tomorrow, partly cloudy skies. Good chance of some rain showers. Doesn't look like they'll be very heavy. It's going to be windy and cool. A 76-degree high with a northwest wind 20 to 35 miles an hour. Friday, mostly sunny, breezy, warming back to 87. From the Storm Center, I'm meteorologist Jay Trobeck.

and Country, 92.5 KTWB. I'm Robert Hawk. I'm heading out of here for the afternoon. I'll see you tomorrow at 2 o'clock. Make the rest of your day count. Make it a good one. Be safe. Julia K's.

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It's Megan Maroney and Beautiful Things on KTWB.

0: Country, 92.5 KTWB. Megan Maroney and Beautiful Things. Julia Kate, did you grab some Zach Top tickets today? 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

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Here's Jordan Davis. Turn this truck around on Bit Country.

Big Country, 92.5 KTWB this Saturday morning at Vernity Powerhouse in Sioux Falls. We will be giving away our Father's Day UTV, the 2025 Honda Pioneer. Pancake breakfast at 9:30. 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

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Here's Luke Combs. It's his latest, Be By You on Big Country.

0: Big Country, 92.5 KTWB. I think that's going to be a big one for him. Luke Combs, Be By You, his latest. He just wrapped up his North American part of his tour this year, and now he's heading off to Europe. He'll finish everything off over there. Got another long set of commercial-free number one country on the way. Dan and Shay, their new one, Kane Brown, coming up. And, of course, some Zach Top for you, too, on Big Country KTWB.
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12: Big Country weather.
13: Partly cloudy and cool tonight, our low 58. Tomorrow, partly cloudy and a cooler day, 76 the high. We'll also have a brisk northwest wind, 20 to 35 miles an hour, and a good chance of some rain showers. They look fairly light. The sun comes back on Friday, mostly sunny, breezy with a brisk northwest wind, high of 87. From the Storm Center in Keloland TV, I'm Jay

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Taylor Swift, who may or may not be getting married on July 3rd. You know, would they make it all that public? I would think they'd want it more private.

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